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1: 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They're in the Atlantic Auto Ball. Jumpin' John Stern and the crew hosting the Wise Man. Oh, yeah, you get the prizes. My birthday. All you got to do is come up to the Wise Man and go, happy birthday to you. 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Atlantic Hyundai. 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
0: So, what did you miss if you missed the Wise Man in the Morning on Big 98.1?
1: Barbara Cinciarelli from the Nassau County DA's office knew the name of that tune, Papa Don't Preach by Madonna, and got the Long Island Ducks tickets and qualified for Jones Beach tickets. Your chance in the morning, 8:30, if you can name that. But how about the impossible? Longest one of these lasted 4 days. What is it? Surgery. Mike and Forum knew it. Won the Freestyle Fest tickets for Catholic Health Amphitheater, Paul Hill and Farmingville. Boy, those give away tomorrow morning. Scary Movie debuted at number one in the box office, $55 million. Another $7 million for Michael Jackson. That's nearly $400 million in the U.S. alone. The age when people start preferring sleep to partying all night, 32. And a thief named Waymo hired a Waymo so he didn't need a getaway driver. Yeah, I'll post that up on social this morning, okay? And what was ruined because too many people discovered it? Food trucks, farmers, markets, Buffy says, Etsy. See you in the morning. You're shot at Dad Jones Beach tickets, 8:30. If you can name that tune, Wise Man hint. They're all Madonna classics this week.

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1: Big Bounty, hey, why don't you know when Shakira tickets to see her July 20th out at Barclays Center? All you got to do is text the word Shakira. S-H-A-K-I-R-A. You got it, Shakira. 631-676-4200. Wise man's hips don't lie. Go ahead and do it now. Shakira, 631-676-4200. 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

0: This is Big Hits 98.1 with more of Long Island's greatest hits next. So, what did you miss if you missed the Wise Man in the Morning on Big 98.1?
1: Barbara Cincirelli from the Nassau County DA's office knew the name of that tune, Papa Don't Preach by Madonna, and got Long Island Ducks tickets and qualified for Jones Beach tickets. Your chance in the morning, 8:30, if you can name that tune. How about the Impossible? Longest one of these lasted 4 days. What is it? Surgery. Mike from Forum knew it. Won the Freestyle Fest tickets for Catholic Health Amphitheater, Paul Hill. Farmingville, more of those giveaway tomorrow morning. Scary Movie debuted at number one in the box office, $55 million. Another $7 million for Michael Jackson. That's nearly $400 million in the U.S. alone. The age when people start preferring sleep to partying all night, 32. And a thief named Waymo hired a Waymo so he didn't need a getaway driver. Yeah, I'll post that up on social this morning, okay? And what was ruined because too many people discovered it? Food trucks, farmers, markets, Buffy says. Etsy, see you tomorrow. Your shot at that Jones Beach tickets, 8:30. If you can name that tune, Wise Man Hint, they're all Madonna classics this week.

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0: This is Big 98.1 with more of Long Island's greatest hits just a couple of minutes away. So, what did you miss if you missed the wise man in the morning on Big 98.1?
1: Barbara Cicciarelli from the Nassau County DA's office knew the name of that tune, Papa Don't Preach by Madonna, and got the Long Island Ducks tickets and qualified for Jones Beach tickets. Your chance in the morning, 8:30, if you can name that tune. How about the impossible? Longest one of these lasted 4 days. What is it? Surgery. Mike from Corum knew it. Won the Freestyle Fest tickets for Catholic Health Amphitheater. Paul Hill and Farmingville, more of those to give away tomorrow morning. Scary Movie debuted at number one in the box office, $55 million. Another $7 million for Michael Jackson. That's nearly $400 million in the U.S. alone. The age when people start preferring sleep to partying all night, 32. And a thief named Waymo hired a Waymo so he didn't need a getaway driver. Yeah, I'll post that up on social this morning, okay? And what was ruined because too many people discovered it? Food trucks, farmers, markets, Buffy. Says Etsy. See you tomorrow. You're shot at that Jones Beach tickets 8:30. If you can name that tune, wise man, hint, they're all Madonna classics this week.

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0: This is Big Hits 98.1 with more of Long Island's greatest hits next. So, what did you miss if you missed the Wise Man in the Morning on Big 98.1?
1: Barbara Cicciarelli from the Nassau County DA's office knew the name of that tune, Papa Don't Preach by Madonna, and got Long Island Ducks tickets and qualified for Jones Beach tickets. Your chance in the morning, 8:30, if you can name that tune. How about the impossible? Longest one of these lasted 4 days. What is it? Surgery. Mike from Forum knew it. Won the Freestyle Fest tickets for Catholic Health Amphitheater, Paul Hill and Farmingville. More of those to give away tomorrow morning. Scary Movie debuted at number one in the box office, $55 million. Another $7 million for Michael Jackson. That's nearly $400 million in the U.S. alone. The age when people start preferring sleep to partying all night, 32. And a thief named Waymo hired a Waymo so he didn't need a getaway driver. Yeah, I'll post that up on social this morning, okay? And what was ruined because too many people discovered it? Food trucks, farmers, markets, Buffy says Etsy. See you tomorrow. Your shot at that Jones Beach tickets, 8:30. If you can name that tune, Wise Man, hint, they're all Madonna classics this week.

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1: Barbara Cinciarelli from the Nassau County DA's office knew the name of the tune, Papa Don't Preach by Madonna, and got Long Island Ducks tickets and qualified for Jones Beach tickets. Your chance in the morning, 8:30, if you can name that tune. How about the impossible? Longest one of these lasted 4 days. What is it? Surgery. Mike from Forum knew it. Won the Freestyle Fest tickets for Catholic Health Amphitheater, Paul Hillman's Farmingville Memorial. Those give away tomorrow morning. Scary Movie debut at number one in the box office, $55 million. Another $7 million for Michael Jackson. That's nearly $400 million in the U.S. alone. The age when people start preferring sleep to partying all night, 32. And a thief named Waymo hired a Waymo so he didn't need a getaway driver. Yeah, I'll post that up on social this morning, okay? And what was ruined because too many people discovered it? Food trucks, farmers, markets, Buffy says Etsy. See you in the morning. Your shot at that Jones Beach tickets, 8:30. If you can name that tune, Wise Man hint. They're all Madonna classics this week.
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I woke last night to the sound of thunder. How far off, I sat and wondered. Started humming a song from 1962. And it's funny how the night moves. When you just don't seem to have as much to lose. 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
1: Catch the Wise Man Saturday at Atlantic Hyundai Sunrise Highway in West Iceland from 11 to 1. It's the Wise Man's birthday bash, and it's taking place at Atlantic Hyundai with Jumpin' John Stern and the crew. That's right there on the North Service Road, Sunrise Highway. They're in the Atlantic Auto Mall. Jumpin' John Stern and the crew hosting the Wise Man. Oh, yeah, you get the prizes. It's my birthday. All you got to do is come up to the Wise Man and go, happy birthday to you. Yeah, there they go. Atlantic Hyundai. See you Saturday from 11 to 1. It's my birthday and you get the prizes.
0: So, what did you miss if you missed the Wise Man in the Morning on Big 98.1?
1: Barbara Cicciarelli from the Nassau County DA's office knew the name of that tune, Papa Don't Preach by Madonna, and got Long Island Ducks tickets and qualified for Jones Beach tickets. Your chance in the morning, 8:30, if you can name that tune. How about the impossible? Longest one of these lasted 4 days. What is it? Surgery. Mike from Forum knew it. Won the Freestyle Fest tickets for Catholic Health Amphitheater, Paul Hill and Farmingville. Boy, those will give away tomorrow morning. Scary Movie debuted at number one in the box office. $55 million, another $7 million for Michael Jackson. That's nearly $400 million in the U.S. alone. The age when people start preferring sleep to partying all night, 32. And a thief named Waymo hired a Waymo so he didn't need a getaway driver. Yeah, I'll post that up on social this morning, okay? And what was ruined because too many people discovered it? Food trucks, farmers, markets, Buffy says, Etsy. See you tomorrow. You're shot at that Jones Beach tickets, 8:30. If you can name that too. Wise Man hit their old Madonna classics this week.

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1: 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That's right there on the North Service Road, Sunrise Highway. They're in Atlantic Auto Mall. Jumpin' John Stern and the crew hosting the Wise Man. Oh, yeah, you get the prizes. It's my birthday. All you got to do is come up to the Wise Man and go, happy birthday. To you. Yeah, there you go. Atlantic Hyundai. See you Saturday from 11 to 1. It's my birthday and you get the prizes.
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1: Catch the Wise Man Saturday at Atlantic Hyundai Sunrise Highway in West Iceland from 11 to 1. It's the Wise Man's Birthday Bash, and it's taking place at Atlantic Hyundai with Jumpin' John Stern and the crew. That's right there on the North Service Road, Sunrise Highway. They're in Atlantic Auto Mall. Jumpin' John Stern and the crew hosting the Wise Man. Oh, yeah, you get the prizes. My birthday. All you got to do is come up to the Wise Man and go, happy birthday to you. Yeah, there they go. Atlantic Hyundai. See you Saturday from 11 to 1. It's my birthday and you get the prizes.
0: So, what did you miss if you missed the Wise Man in the Morning on Big 98.1?
1: Barbara Cinciarelli from the Nassau County DA's office knew the name of the tune, Papa Don't Preach by Madonna, and got Long Island Ducks tickets and qualified for Jones Beach tickets. Your chance in the morning, 8:30, if you can name that tune. How about the impossible? Longest one of these lasted 4 days. What is it? Surgery. Mike from Corum knew it. Won the Freestyle Fest tickets for Catholic Health Amphitheater, Bald Hill, and Farmingville. More of those to give away tomorrow morning. Scary Movie debuted at number one in the box office. $55 million, another $7 million for Michael Jackson. That's nearly $400 million in the U.S. alone. The age when people start referring sleep to partying all night, 32. And a thief named Waymo hired a Waymo so he didn't need a getaway driver. Yeah, I'll post that up on social this morning, okay? And what was ruined because too many people discovered it? Food trucks, farmers, markets, Buffy says, Etsy. See you in the morning. You're shot at that Jones Beach tickets, 8:30. If you can name that too. Wise Man hint, they're all Madonna classics this week.

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1: 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It's the Wise Man's Birthday Bash, and it's taking place at Atlantic Hyundai with Jumpin' John Stern and the crew. That's right there on the North Service Road, Sunrise Highway. They're in the Atlantic Auto Mall. Jumpin' John Stern and the crew hosting the Wise Man. Oh, yeah, you get the prizes. My birthday. All you got to do is come up to the Wise Man and go, happy birthday to you. Yeah, there they go. Atlantic Hyundai. See you Saturday from 11 to 1. It's my birthday, and you get the prizes.
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1: Barbara Cinciarelli from the Nassau County DA's office knew the name of that tune, Papa Don't Preach by Madonna, and got the Long Island Ducks tickets and qualified for Jones Beach tickets. Your chance in the morning, 8:30, if you can name that tune. How about the impossible? Longest one of these lasted 4 days. What is it? Surgery. Mike and Forum knew it. Won the Freestyle Fest tickets for Catholic Health Amphitheater, Paul Hillman, Farmingville, Boy, those giveaway tomorrow morning. Scary Movie debuted at number one in the box office, $55 million. Another $7 million for Michael Jackson. That's nearly $400 million in the U.S. alone. The age when people start preferring sleep to partying all night, 32. And a thief named Waymo hired a Waymo so he didn't need a getaway driver. Yeah, I'll post that up on social this morning, okay? And what was ruined because too many people discovered it? Food trucks, farmers, markets, Buffy says... Etsy, see you tomorrow. You're shot at that Jones Beach tickets, 8:30. If you can name that tune, Wise Man, hint, they're all Madonna classics this week.

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1: Big 98.1, you know, when Shakira tickets to see her July 20th out at Barclays Center. All you got to do is text the word Shakira. S-H-A-K-I-R-A. You got it, Shakira. 631-676-4200. The wise man's hips don't lie. Go ahead and do it now. Shakira, 631-676-4200. Good luck. 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
1: Barbara Cincirelli from the Nassau County DA's office knew the name of that tune, Papa Don't Preach by Madonna, and got the Long Island Ducks tickets and qualified for Jones Beach tickets. Your chance in the morning, 8:30, if you can name that tune. How about the impossible? Longest one of these lasted 4 days. What is it? Surgery. Mike from Forum knew it. Won the Freestyle Fest tickets for Catholic Health Amphitheater, Paul Hill and Farmingville. More of those to give away tomorrow morning. Scary Movie debuted at number one in the box office, $55 million. Another $7 million for Michael Jackson. That's nearly $400 million in the U.S. alone. The age when people start referring sleep to partying all night, 32. And a thief named Waymo hired a Waymo so he didn't need a getaway driver. Yeah, I'll post that up on social this morning, okay? And what was ruined because too many people discovered it? Food trucks, farmers, markets, Buffy says Etsy. See you tomorrow. Your shot at that Jones Beach tickets, 8:30. If you can name that tune, wise man, hint, they're all Madonna classics this week.

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1: Barbara Cicciarelli from the Nassau County DA's office knew the name of that tune, Papa Don't Preach by Madonna, and got the Long Island Ducks tickets and qualified for Jones Beach tickets. Your chance in the morning, 8:30, if you can name that tune. How about the impossible? Longest one of these lasted 4 days. What is it? Surgery. Mike from Forum knew it. Won the Freestyle Fest tickets for Catholic Health Amphitheater, Paul Hill and Farmingville. More of those to give away tomorrow morning. Scary Movie debuted at number one in the box office, 55 million, another 7 million for Michael Jackson. That's nearly 400 million in the U.S. alone. The age when people start preferring sleep to partying all night, 32. And a thief named Waymo hired a Waymo so he didn't need a getaway driver. Yeah, I'll post that up on social this morning, okay? And what was ruined because too many people discovered it? Food trucks, farmers, markets, Buffy says Etsy. See you tomorrow. You're shot at that Jones Beach ticket, 8:30. If you can name that tune. Wise Man hint, they're all Madonna classics this week.

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1: Catch the Wise Man Saturday at Atlantic Hyundai Sunrise Highway in West Iceland from 11 to 1. It's the Wise Man's Birthday Bash, and it's taking place at Atlantic Hyundai with Jumpin' John Stern and the crew. That's right there on the North Service Road, Sunrise Highway. They're in the Atlantic Auto Mall. Jumpin' John Stern and the crew hosting the Wise Man. Oh, yeah, you get the prizes. It's my birthday. All you got to do is come up to the Wise Man and go, "Happy birthday to you." Yeah, there you go. Atlantic Hyundai. See you Saturday from 11 to 1. It's my birthday and you get the prizes.
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6: News. I'm Ted Lender. As the conflict with Iran and negotiations continue, Vice President J.D. Vance on Fox responding to concerns Iran would, quote, keep playing their games rather than coming to a deal with the U.S.
7: The Iranians don't want this war to continue. It's not in their best interest. And I think they're coming to the table, putting some real things on the table. We're, of course, going to verify it. But if we get to this deal, it's going to be a home run win for the

0: to the flag of the United States of America, and to the republic for which it stands, one nation, under God, indivisible, with liberty and justice for all.
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It's time for the Wise Men. 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So far, it's time for Mornings with the Wise Man, Buffy, nine grandkids, and the best songs on your radio here on the island. 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
5: From the LI News Radio Weather Center, good morning. Tuesday looks good. Sunshine with a high of 78 degrees this afternoon. Calm winds, no mention of rain. Clouds roll in tonight. We won't bring any rain tonight, but we might see some tomorrow. 62 is our low tonight. And then for Wednesday, mainly in the afternoon, we see rain. It's cloudy skies to start the day, 78 in the afternoon, but a 60% chance of rain. And that will carry over into Wednesday evening as well with a low in the mid-60s. From the LI News Weather Center, I'm forecaster Chuck Brady.
6: I'm Francesca Jo Oler. 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

0: Big Naughty Game Long Island's only classic hits. The Wise Man, welcome to Tuesday. Yeah, and check us out at Big Hits 91 or 104.9 Long Island's only classic hit station. Knicks coming up game four later this week. Lots going on here, okay? Let's, we'll get to it. Huh? Shout at Jones Beach tickets coming up at 8:30 if you can name that tune with the Wise Man.
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0: So a man in Spider-Man mask was arrested in Indiana, and a man named Rambo was arrested in Florida. 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By the way, the guy in Indiana was not Spider-Man. 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Okay, end of story, Wise Man. Joe's favorite over the ridge, coming up next with the Wise Man. 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
0: From the LI News Radio Weather Center, good morning. Tuesday looks good. Sunshine with a high of 78 degrees this afternoon. Calm winds, no mention of rain. Clouds roll in tonight. We don't bring any rain tonight, but we might see some tomorrow. 62 is our low tonight. And then for Wednesday, mainly in the afternoon, we see rain. It's cloudy skies to start the day, 78 in the afternoon, but a 60% chance of rain. And that will carry over into Wednesday evening as well, with a low in the mid-60s. From the LI News Weather Center, I'm forecaster Chuck Brady.
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0: sunny, gorgeous Tuesday. Although the Knicks loss was a lot of people not happy this morning. Yanks won, Mets didn't play. Sunny 75, low tonight 60 tomorrow. Kind of clear in the morning that some afternoon showers possible. High 72 right now.
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3: Welcome to Tuesday. Knicks lose. Yanks win. Mets don't play. What happened to the Ducks? I'll check in a minute. I got to get a cup of coffee. Then I'll sunny 75, low tonight 60. It's Tuesday, people. Tomorrow, morning sun, then afternoon shower 72. 58 in Ronkonkoma, 57 in St. James, 58 in Wading River. You ready?
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3: Are Taylor Swift and Travis Kelce get married at Madison Square Garden July 3rd? Rumors have it. Steve Miller, Nile Rodgers, and more going to present or perform at the Songwriters Hall of Fame this Thursday in the city. I'll post that up on social. John Fogerty said he was left off the New York Times Greatest American Living Songwriters list. What is up with that? You shouted Fogerty tickets coming up at 8:30. If you can name that tune, you know he's playing Jones Beach with Steve Miller Band, right? And the FIFA World Cup watch party with the Big 98. And, of course, the great Third Eye Blind is going to play for free this Friday night, 8 o'clock. 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
3: 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My birthday. 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Atlantic Hyundai. 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
1: Fox News, I'm Sue Guzman. President Trump optimistic a peace deal can be reached soon with Iran. He told reporters in New York.
10: We're very close to having a very, very good, strong, powerful deal. If we go and bomb, which we can do very easily if we want, and we spend another 2 or 3 weeks bombing, they'll have nothing left whatsoever. But you won't have the strait open for months.
1: He also confirmed 2 crew members are uninjured after their helicopter crashed near the Strait of Hormuz. The runoff for Los Angeles mayor is now set.
11: Progressive LA City Council member Nithya Raman securing the 2nd spot in the November runoff for Los Angeles mayor, advancing over former reality star Spencer Pratt, a registered Republican. Raman was elected to the council with the support of the Democratic Socialists of America. The 44-year-old will face fellow Democrat incumbent Karen Bass.
1: Fox's Kristen Goodwin. 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
0: It's time for the Wise Men. Originally from Dumpwater, Florida, with wife Buffy as healthcare proxy and spiritual advisor, all 9 grandkids. Hang on, I can do this. Louie, Little Lulu, Madeline, Molly, Kay, Mikey, the Tomato Kid, Matthew, the Wiffle Ball Kid, Dr. Johnny, girlfriend Liz, and granddaughter Emma, plus new baby grandson Cooper. So far, it's time for Mornings with the Wise Man, Buffy, 9 grandkids, and the best songs on your radio here on the islands. Mornings 6 to 10.
12: You ready for a great hour of music? Yeah, Rick Springfield, the Counting Crows, Billy Joel, Springsteen, Phil Collins, and Def Leppard. Oh, what an hour. 58 going up 75 in Babylon.

0: This is Barry from Optisource International, and you're waking up with the wise man.
1: Now, you left out two things, your last name.
0: Cohen, Perry
1: and,
0: Cohen.
1: And you left out the town that we're in.
0: We're in Bellport.
1: Now, what do you think of these donuts?
0: They're great.
1: Did you really think I'd show up with a beanie on my head?
0: Yes, I did.
1: And a red, white, and blue jacket?
0: Yep. The

0: get to play all the great music. Tuesday, tonight, Knicks lose, Yankees win, Mets didn't play. Well, it turns out Ducks didn't play either. Sunny 75, low tonight 60. I'm grabbing a cup of coffee. How about you? Coca-Cola? Whatever you like to have in the morning. Okay, tomorrow, clouds afternoon shower, 72. It's 59 in Middle Island, 58 in Corum, 59. Flanders,
1: hi, this is Jumpin' John Stern, and I'll see you at Atlantic Hyundai this Saturday.
2: The wise man in the morning,
0: and it turns out it's the wise man's birthday bash, and you get the presents. Just come up to the wise man and start singing, happy birthday to you, happy birthday to you, happy birthday to you, wise man. Happy birthday. Oh, yesterday was little Lulu's birthday. And now she's going to the States. Details, minutes.

0: Good morning. You're waking up with the wise man at C. Howard Company in Station Road in Bellport, New York.
1: Now, wait a minute. Who are you?
0: The boss man.
1: And what's your name?
0: Michael. The wise man.

0: Hi, this is Melinda Reynolds. I'm Waking Up with the Wise Man. I work for Empire Tent Rentals. And I will say, the way the wise man ends his show, playing Louis Armstrong's song, it's beautiful, and it sets the tone of the day.
1: Thank you. Thank you very much. But it's not over yet. It's not over till the wise man says it's over. Wait a second. Knicks lose last night, game three, so game four tomorrow night in the Garden. Yanks won. Mets didn't play. The Ducks didn't play. Let's see. Eastport South Manor School District. What's all that noise, wise man? Kelly Schwenkel, Boss Ben and the crew are getting the donuts on Friday, and we had a complaint letter yesterday. My office was Friday's fun office of the week, Stony Brook Cancer Care. We love Matt, but truly miss meeting the wise man, says Sherry. We took pics, made recordings with Matt, but unfortunately he had no tickets to give out. You had promised us Ducks tickets on the phone with Janine Valentine, our winner. We enjoyed the donuts, but no Ducks or concert tickets for those who participated. Please make this right for us. Jerry Faith, attention, Janine Valentine at the Mart Lab. We got to get somebody in promotions to straighten it out.
2: Hey, wise man, something tells me you're into something good.
1: Oh, wait a second.
2: So go ahead. Make it good.
1: You think the wise man straightened this out? Okay. Absolutely. Thanks so much for listening. A family in Oklahoma took in a stray cat that later gave birth to five kittens, but when they came back, they were sick. There were six, or so they thought. When they looked closer, they realized the sixth kitten was actually a bunny just hanging out with them. Huh? It's good news, huh? And a woman from Memphis rescued a lost three-year-old girl she found wandering alone in the street. Once she saw the kid, she pulled over and protected her from traffic, then comforted her using small clues. She helped reunite the girl safely with her parents. See, there's good news. And there's good news for
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1: Stony Brook Cancer Care. This just in, Sherry Faith. They're bringing you the stuff today, okay? Tomorrow? Okay.
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1: The artist with no bad songs. Coming up next with the wise man, Johnny Depp turns 63 today. Pirates of the Caribbean. That was your favorite movie, huh? Didn't you like that other one? What was that other one? Anyway, Natalie Portman, 45. Star Wars. What do you mean another one, wise? A sunny 75, low tonight 60. I'm in a great mood. Wednesday afternoon showers, 72 right now. 59
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1: 7:24. Possible trivia questions coming up. What do I got to give away? 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

0: This is Michelle Romeo of the People's Ark of Suffolk, and you're waking up with the wise man. Woo!
1: The wise man in the morning. 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
2: 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You want to go see Third Eye Blind this Friday night out at Stony Brook? 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Get the free tickets today. Yeah, the World Cup starts Friday, huh? Incredible. Oh, and Knicks lost last night. Game 4 tomorrow night in the Garden. Artists with no bad songs. The list is in. Prince is in at number 5. Artists with allegedly no bad songs. In at number 4, Billy Joel. No bad songs, just all good stuff, okay? Number 3, Elton John. Artists with no bad songs. Number 2, The Beatles. You can't argue with this. Artists with no bad songs. And number 1, Queen. You got one? 631-676-4200. Artists with no bad songs.
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2: 98.1 weather. You ready? sunny. 75 low tonight, down around 60 tomorrow. Saturday morning, then afternoon showers. 72 right now. 59 in Kings Park, 60 degrees in Holbrook, 59 in Yaphank. Let's see. What do we got right now? 60 degrees in Landing. At the Big Duck, where they are singing along.
3: 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And remember, it's
2: up for grabs this morning. Tickets to go see Free South. It's the great show that's coming. Judy Torres and, let's see, Betty D is Sweet Sensation. Cynthia TKA will be there. You love Freestyle. It's our sister station, Party 105, Saturday, July 25th. You got the tickets. I do it nearly 200 times a year. Just did it over the weekend. What is it? 631-676-4200. I do it nearly 200 times a year. Just did it over the weekend. What is it? 631-676-4200. 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

0: Hi, I'm Chuck Copt from Hunter Business School, Medford Campus. I'm the boss, and you're waking up with the wise man.
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2: Driving them nuts with the impossible. I did nearly 200 times a year. Just did it over the weekend. What is it?
3: Good morning, wise man. Congratulations to Lulu. You going to the States this Friday?
2: Yeah, going to the States. How about that, huh?
3: Awesome. I'm going to go with barbecue.
2: Barbecue's an excellent, incorrect answer. Thanks for trying. Freestyle feast.

0: answer on the impossible yet, wise man? Sunny 75, later night 60 tomorrow. Afternoon showers. What do you got? High 72. Right now, 59 and catch on 60 degrees in Oakdale. 59 degrees in Baiting Hollow. What was the question on this impossible? I do it nearly 200 times a year. Just did it over the weekend. What is it? 631-676-4200. Somebody said barbecue. An excellent incorrect answer.
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0: 7:52, Drive to Get Nuts with the Impossible. I do it nearly 200 times a year. Just did it over the weekend. Somebody said barbecue.
1: Is it vacuum?
0: Vacuum's an excellent incorrect answer. Thanks for trying.
2: 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And you're waking up with the wise man.
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0: 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Maybe that's a little high. Just did it over the weekend. That's do with your hands. 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
6: 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Eastport South Manor School District. Yeah, they love Madonna, Michael Jackson, all the big hits. We play Kelly Schwenkel, Boss Ben, and the rest of the crew over there. They cannot wait to get the donuts on Friday. I can't believe you people haven't got this impossible yet. I got to come up with a better hint, I guess.
7: It's impossible, or is it? The wise man's impossible trivia. Here's the answer.
6: I do it nearly 200 times a year. Just did it over the weekend. What is it? I said it had something to do with your hands.
8: Good morning. 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
6: An excellent incorrect answer. 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
6: Did that hit help at all? Hands, ladies go to a salon to do it. We do it ourselves. Guys, okay, sunny 75. I've lost you, haven't I? Low tonight, 60. Tomorrow, afternoon, hours 72. Bubby says, that's your hint, wise man? 60 at Oldsville. Iceland 59, 60 degrees in Flanders.
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14: News. I'm CJ Papa. The ceasefire remains in place in the Middle East despite missile strikes over the last few days. President Trump says the talks for a peace deal are ongoing, and with any agreement,
15: the strait will open up right away. It'll open up immediately upon signing, which could be in 2 or 3 days.
16: After President Trump called on Israel and Iran to stop shooting, both sides agreed. Since then, Israel has continued to operate against Iran-backed Hezbollah in Lebanon, launching new strikes overnight and issuing fresh evacuation orders this morning.
14: Fox's Trey Inks in Tel Aviv. Voters going to the polls already in Maine and battled Democratic Senate candidate Graham Plattner, hoping those voters will forget about his alleged controversies and propel him toward the November general election. Voters also choosing a candidate for governor in South Carolina, the primary there. And voters at the polls today in North Dakota and Nevada. 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
7: It's time for the Wise Man. 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Louie, Little Lulu, Madeline, Molly, Kay, Mikey, the Tomato Kid, Matthew, the Wiffle Ball Kid, Dr. Johnny, girlfriend Liz, and granddaughter Emma, plus new baby grandson Cooper. 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
6: Anybody get the answer to the impossible?
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6: Yeah, you got it. Jen Phillips from Lake Ronkonkoma doing get a manicure, right? Cut your nails, okay? Dust guys. Cut your... Kenny Loggins, Springsteen, Aerosmith, just some of the fun this hour. And a shot at Jones Beach tickets, 8:30, if you can name that tune. Hint, they're all Madonna classics this week.

0: Knicks lost game four tomorrow night. And the Yanks won. Mets and Ducks didn't play. Sunny 75. Little Lulu's going to States on Friday, huh? Sunny 75. Low tonight 60. Tomorrow, partly cloudy in the morning and afternoon rain 72. Right now, 61 at Islip, 62 in Oakdale, 61 Bohemian.
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2: The wise man in the morning.
0: It's the birthday bash for the wise man. But you get the presents. Just come up and sing, happy birthday to you, happy birthday to you, happy birthday to you, wise man. A little hotter than that, please. Saturday, noon to 2. Sunrise Highlight will be in West Islip. Come say hi. Yeah. Yes, I'll have a beanie on my own.

0: Baby, you can drive my car if you want to be a star. Baby, you can drive my car, because, baby, I love you.
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0: Judy.
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4: Everybody's in a singing mood.
5: Ladies and gentlemen, boys and girls, here it comes. It's time for the wise man's side of the news.
4: Wait a second. I do it nearly 200 times a year. You do it, I did it over the weekend. What was the answer to the impossible?
6: 98 impossible. What do you think?
7: I'm going to say get a manicure.
6: There you go. Who's this?
7: This is Jen.
4: Jen, where's work today?
7: She's
4: over in St. James this morning, and she said, wise man, first-time winner. She got herself freestyle tickets to go to Catholic Health Amphitheater, Bald Hill in Farmingville. Okay, now on the, let's see. Yes, indeed, wise man's side of the news. Have you heard of email apnea? Did you ever catch yourself holding your breath while reading an email? It's called email apnea, and whether you know it or not, it could be adding stress to your day. Mental health experts say a lot of people unconsciously stop breathing or take very shallow breaths while reading their emails. It can even happen while texting or scrolling through. Email apnea. Just something else to worry about, huh? Thanks, wise man.
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4: 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Your shot at Jones Beach tickets coming up at 8:30. If you can name that tune with the wise man hit, they're all Madonna classics this week.
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4: How's it, everybody? Where am I taking the donuts this week? Esports, South Manor School District. They love Madonna, Michael Jackson, and the whole crew. Esports, yeah. Kelly Schwenker, Boss Ben. Ben's has put him on my desk, wise man. Done. Sunny, 75. Low tonight, 60 tomorrow. Afternoon shower, 72. 65. And yeah, hey, 64 in Kings Park. 65 in Smithtown.
14: Adam Tiger here, working for the New York Cancer and Blood Specialist in Shirley, New York. And I'm here with the wise man and the ladies of NYCBS.
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4: Your shot of Madonna tickets coming up at 8:30. If you can name that tune, the one. You got the impossible. I do it nearly 200 times a year. Just did it over the weekend. What is it? Get your fingernails. Yeah. You call it a manicure, your lady. Okay. I gotta go cut my nails now. Wait a second. Hold on.

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2: 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All right. 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Big Hits 981. Do it now. There's a study out. Humans can do big things when they work together, like a simple group text can turn into an unstoppable force of dings, buzzes, unread messages. I can tell you that, yeah. There's a new study out on cooperation. Turns out 69% of us would choose to cooperate even if it was less beneficial for themselves personally. How about you, huh?
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2: Sunrise Highway, Southern State, looking good. LIRR running on or close. A Madonna classic coming up. If you can name that tune, we'll get your Ducks tickets and get you qualified for Jones Beach. It's Wise Man Sunday, 12 to 2 at the 14th Annual Farmingville Street Fair. 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Oh, the Wise Man with a beanie on his head and a red, white, and blue jacket right there on Portion Road. 14th Annual Farmingville Street Fair from the Farmingville Hills Chamber of Commerce to the only station big enough to do it. You know it.
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0: 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Sunny 75, low tonight 60. Tomorrow, afternoon clouds, shower in the afternoon. High 72 right now. 66 in Great River. 65 in West Hampton Beach. 66 in Yapik. And yeah, they're singing along over the Eastport South Manor School District. The fun office of the week, Kelly, Boss, Ben, and the crew. Esports at 67.
1: It's time to name that tune for your shot at John Fogerty, Steve Winwood, the Legacy Tour tickets celebrating two legends. All you got to do is simply name that tune. How do we get these tickets? Courtesy of our buddy Tommy at Ticket Time. Now you got a friend in the ticket biz, 516-588-TIXX. Let's see if you can name that tune for the wise man. Call me, 631-676-4200. It's
0: time. They're all Madonna classics this week. Go ahead and simply name this tune with Wise Man. And get a family four-pack of Long Island Ducks tickets Tuesday, June 30th out at Fairfield Properties Ballpark, and qualify for a chance to win a pair of tickets to see John Fogerty, Steve Winwood, and Joan Northwell Hub, Joan Beach Theater, Saturday, September 12th. Thanks to our friend Tommy at Ticket Time. Now you got a friend in the ticket biz. 516-588-TIXX. Can you name this Madonna classic? 631-676-4200. Can you name this Madonna classic? Wait a second, Wiseman. Let's see. Here we go.
2: Life is a
0: mystery. There we go. Sorry. Can you name that tune for the wise man? Good luck.
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0: Did you get the impossible? I do it nearly 200 times a year, yeah. Just did it over the weekend. Hey, cut your fingernails was the right answer, or... Okay, manicure? All right, that's what you ladies go, yeah. It's Jen, first-time winner, knew it. Sunny, 75, low tonight, 60 tomorrow. Afternoon showers, 72. You learned something from the wise man. 66 in Holtzville.
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0: many continents are there?
1: How many continents are there? What a good question. So as a third grader, I should know this. Okay, I'm going to say 5. Am I right, Ella?
0: No.
1: No, the wise man was wrong. I cannot pass third grade. How many continents are there, Ella?
0: There's 5 oceans, but there's 7 continents.
1: 7 continents. I was close, Ella. Thanks.
2: The wise man in the morning.
1: That crew from Minnesota Elementary, they give me every time. Ella. Thanks for singing along. 856, a former fun office of the week. I'm going to sign your office up doing that. 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
3: 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John Fogerty and Steve Winwood celebrating 2 legends. 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Do it now. Good luck with the wise man and Big Donut again.
1: All right, so they are all Madonna classics this week on Big Nutty. That's it. What was that Madonna song? Could you play it all, you know, just by itself? Thank you. What is it?
4: Like a Prayer?
1: You got it. Who's this? Cammy over in Mastic Beach. Congratulations. She won 4 tickets to the Long Island Ducks game. She's going June 30th, Fairfield Properties Ballpark, and she's now qualified for the grand prize. John Fogerty, Steve Winwood tickets, September 12th out of Jones Beach. You say, how do you get those tickets, wise man? Easy. Tommy, a ticket time. Now, you got a friend in the ticket biz. Check him out, Ticket Time USA.
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1: That's his Instagram page, 516-588-TIXX. Our showbiz buzz, Taylor Swift and Travis Kelce getting married at Madison Square Garden July 3rd. That's the rumor. We'll see if it pans out. Her Toy Story 5 song set a new streaming record for country songs the other day. It's new one from Toy Story 5. It's Jesse's theme. It's called I Knew It, I Knew You, and Steve Miller and more to present and perform at the Songwriters Hall of Fame Gala tomorrow in the city, or Thursday in the city. And Friday night. Third Eye Blind playing for free at Stony Brook University, 8 o'clock show. 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Huh? 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Up on social. 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
1: Sunny, gorgeous, 75 on a Tuesday after the Knicks lose. Yankees won last night. Mets and Ducks didn't play. Low tonight, 60. Tomorrow, afternoon rain, 72 for the high. 66 in Corum, 65 in Bating Hollow, 66 in Stony Brook.
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I'm Jeff Sanzel. I'm from Theater 3 in Port Jefferson, and I'm the Executive Artistic Director, and you're waking up with the Wise Man.

0: Hey, this is Chris Rocco, working at Long Island Orthotics and Prosthetics in Bohemia, and you're waking up to the wise man.
1: Now, there's a rumor that you're the wise man here.
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3: 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And at 7:30, the impossible trivia question. This one drove everybody nuts this morning. I do it nearly 200 times a year. Just did it over the weekend. Let's see. Guys pretty much tend to do it in general at home. Okay. What is it? What is it? Big 98 impossible. What do you think?
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3: There you go. 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
3: She got the Freestyle Feast tickets. DJ Impact over at Party 105 said, wise man, this is going to be the biggest one ever. Judy Torres, Betty Diaz, Sweet Sensation, Cynthia Shannon, all kinds. Yeah, Saturday night, July 25th, your chance to win the tickets again tomorrow morning, 8:30 with the wise. Catch the wise man Saturday at Atlantic Hyundai Sunrise Highway in West Iceland from 11 to 1. It's the wise man's birthday bash, and it's taking place at Atlantic Hyundai with Jumpin' John Stern and the crew. That's right there on the North Service Road, Sunrise Highway. They're in the Atlantic Auto Mall. Jumpin' John Stern and the crew hosting the Wise Man. Oh, yeah, you get the prizes. My birthday. All you got to do is come up to the Wise Man and go, happy birthday to you. Yeah, there they go. Atlantic Hyundai. See you Saturday from 11 to 1. It's my birthday and you get the prizes.
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3: Birthdays
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3: Wednesday. Johnny Depp, the Pirates of the Caribbean. What was his character? Somebody's yelling at the radio right now. What was his character's name? Pirates of the Caribbean. Anyway, 63. Natalie Portman's 45 from Star Wars. Beyond, there were prequels, whatever. Sunny, 75. Later night, 60. Tomorrow, afternoon shower, 72. Right now, Dix Hills is 68, 69.
10: I'm Ted Peterson, work at Town Bus. You're waking up with the wise man.
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3: Wait a second, it's already 70 in Rocky Point. They're singing along. Go ahead and turn it up, all right? I'll wait. Mick, start us out.

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2: 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Happy birthday, America.
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1: But never our buddies Penny Lane, who always do the Wise Man song every morning here on Big 98, Sunny 75. By the way, we met those great people out at the Mother Cabrini car show. So many great folks that sing along every day to Big 98, Sunny 75, London Night 60 right now. It's 70 in Great River. Let's see, did you get the name of that tune this morning? We're doing Madonna classics this week. You think you got it?
4: Like a prayer?
1: You got it. Who's this? Cammie from Mastic Beach. She won the Long Island Ducks tickets and qualified for John Fogerty, Steve Winwood, Jones Beach tickets. Your chance again tomorrow morning, 8:30. If you can name that tune with a Wiseman.
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0: this is Kim, and I'm from New York Health in Rocky Point, and you're listening to The Wise Man in the Morning.
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2: Sunny, gorgeous day, 75. Get outside and enjoy it. Yeah, Buffy and I are heading for the pool this afternoon. Yeah! Matthew the Wolfenbach Kid may be over later, too. Low tonight, 60. Tomorrow, clouds and afternoon showers, 72. I'm telling you, get outside and enjoy it today. What do you got now, Wiseman? 70 in Lake Grove, 71 in Rocky Point, 70 in Manorville.
3: Well, that's it for the Wise Man, originally from Dumpwater, Florida. Thanks for the fun. Two questions before you go. Can you name all nine of your grandkids?
2: I think so.
3: And what did we learn today?
2: Louie, Little Lulu, Mikey, Molly, Maddie, Matthew, the Whippleball Kid, new baby grandson, Cooper, Hugs, Emma, grandson, Dr. Johnny, new wife, Liz, and of course, new baby grandson, Cooper. The GGC, Cecilia. That makes Buffy GGP1 and me GGP2. Do you get the impossible? I do it nearly 200 times a year. Did it last weekend. What is it? Cut your fingernails or get a manicure. Jen Phillips said it from working at Luxor, Mills Pond in St. James. First time winner. Won the Freestyle Fest ticket. She can't wait to go to that July 25th at the AMP. Name that tune like a prayer. Madonna Cammy from Massive Beach won the Ducks tickets and qualified for Jones Beach tickets to see Steve Winwood and John Fogerty. Artists with no bad songs. The list is out. Prince, Billy Joel, Elton John, The Beatles, and Queen. I go with that list. Baby Bunny was found being nursed by a cat. That was our good news this morning? All right, I'll post it up on social. And a Spider-Man thief and a Rambo were our stupid criminals of the day. Is it true? The rumors are out there. Taylor Swift and Travis Kelce getting married at Madison Square Garden July 3rd. We'll see. And this weekend, the FIFA World Cup watch party. You can get your free tickets to see great band that's playing there on Friday night, Third Eye Blind out at Stony Brook, 8 o'clock. Free tickets are up on social media right now. And do you suffer from email apnea? You ever catch yourself holding your breath while reading an email? It's called email apnea. Whether you know it or not, it could be adding stress to one more thing to add stress to our day. Oh, yeah. Knicks lost a game 4 tomorrow night. Yanks won. Mets didn't play. They play tonight. That'll do it for the Wise Man. I leave you in the good hands of 12-year-old granddaughter Molly Kate. And, yes, she won her deck hockey game over the weekend. We call her the Pledge Girl around here.
4: I pledge allegiance to the flag of the United States of America and to the Republic for which it stands, one nation, under God, indivisible, with liberty and justice for all.

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1: Get some wise, man. Sunday, 12 to 2 at the 14th Annual Farmingville Street Fair. Classic cars, food, beer, lots of fun. Oh, the wise man with a beanie on his head and a red, white, and blue jacket right there on Portion Road. 14th Annual Farmingville Street Fair from the Farmingville Hills Chamber of Commerce and the only station big enough to do it. You know it.

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1: Catch the Wiseman Saturday at Atlantic Hyundai Sunrise Highway in West Islip from 11 to 1. It's the Wise Man's Birthday Bash, and it's taking place at Atlantic Hyundai with Jumpin' John Stern and the crew. That's right there on the North Service Road, Sunrise Highway. They're in the Atlantic Auto Ball. Jumpin' John's third of the crew, hosting the Wise Man. Oh, yeah, you get the prizes. My birthday. All you got to do is come up to the Wise Man and go, happy birthday to you. Yeah, there you go. Atlantic Hyundai. See you Saturday from 11 to 1. It's my birthday, and you get the prizes. 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

0: Saturday in Atlantic Hyundai Sunrise Highway in West Iceland from 11 to 1. It's the Wise Man's Birthday Bash, and it's taking place at Atlantic Hyundai with Jumpin' John Stern and the crew. That's right there on the North Service Road, Sunrise Highway. They're in the Atlantic Auto Mall. Jumpin' John Stern and the crew hosting the Wise Man. Oh, yeah, you get the prizes. My birthday. All you got to do is come up to the Wise Man and go, happy birthday to you. Yeah, there you go. Atlantic Hyundai. See you Saturday from 11 to 1. It's my birthday, and you get the prizes.
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It's Steve Harper. I appreciate you listening. Also on 104.9, it's Long Island's classic hits in Wang Chung.

Big 98.1 coming up. We're going to talk about this. What does cable TV, sneakers, and your veterinarian have in common? That's on the way after we do this one from Stevie Wonder, Higher Ground. It's all part of Long Island's classic hits, Big 98.1.

0: Big 98.1, U2, what are they up to? Well, they're hanging out in Mexico City recently. Not on vacation, but to shoot a new music video. All of Long Island's classic hits are playing right here, and I relate, and I think you're going to as well, to this post online about things that were affordable. We thought they used to be affordable, but now they're ridiculously expensive, and you could consider them a luxury, like going to the vet. Way expensive. Pet insurance never seems to cover it. Red meat, enough said, just go to the supermarket or order a steak somewhere. Movie tickets, prices are insane. Sneakers, too. You can't get a decent pair of sneakers for less than, like, I think, like $60 or $70. And they don't really last that long. Concert tickets as well. And even going to the dentist. They're now a luxury.
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0: I know it sounds kind of cheesy, but I'm going to say it. Just delightful today. Really is. Sunshine, low humidity, just perfect. 75 for your high. Got a few clouds passing by tonight, 61. Looks like some sun tomorrow. Showers in the afternoon, high of 72. It is 71 degrees right now with Cindy.

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And you know, I don't understand why it's so plain that you can't be good to me. What I can't feel, I surely cannot see. 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

0: know, you hear their songs, they really had a magical formula back in the day. That's why they were called a dynamic duo. Hall and Oates, another big hit from the 80s, Big 98.1. And Steve Harper hanging with you. Want to get you into the big event coming up July 3rd as we celebrate our country's 250th, and this will be the biggest celebration anywhere on Long Island. I am talking Freedom Fest, Catholic Health Amphitheater, Bald Hill. 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
1: Get some wise, man. 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You know it.
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Check out the lyrics. 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
1: Get some eyes, man. Sunday, 12 to 2 at the 14th Annual Farmingville Street Fair. Classic cars, food, beer, lots of fun. Oh, the wise man with a beanie on his head and a red, white, and blue jacket right there on Portion Road. 14th Annual Farmingville Street Fair from the Farmingville Hills Chamber of Commerce and the only station big enough to do it. You know it. 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
5: A lot of sunshine today, 76. Few clouds tonight, 61. Afternoon showers tomorrow with a high of 73. It's 72 degrees right now on your radio. Joan Jett.

0: No doubt. Don't speak. Long Island's classic hits, Big 98.1. And if you're not speaking with somebody because you told them to go to hell, they actually can. There's a real estate listing, and somebody's selling 7 acres in hell. 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A chapel. So, yeah, you can actually go to hell if you pay for it. On the way, we'll find out what song was number one on this day.
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2: 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And it was this day, 1992. 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
1: 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It's the Wise Man's Birthday Bash, and it's taking place at Atlantic Hyundai with Jumpin' John Stern and the crew. That's right there on the North Service Road, Sunrise Highway. They're in the Atlantic Auto Mall. Jumpin' John Stern and the crew hosting the Wise Man. Oh, yeah, you get the prizes. My birthday. All you got to do is come up to the Wise Man and go, happy birthday to you. Yeah, there you go. Atlantic Hyundai. See you Saturday from 11 to 1. It's my birthday and you get the prizes.
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10: 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On tour, new album and movie. Here's one of his classics.

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In the process, you win Ducks tickets when you play Name That Tune. Wise Man's doing it for you, 8:30 in the morning on Big 98.1.

One from the 2000s gets us into one from the 80s, and I'm making this one today's forgotten hit. Yeah, he had a bunch of big ones. Where did this one ever go? Elton John, Long Island's classic hits, Big 98.1.

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10: Just perfect. Sunshine, 76. Few clouds tonight, 61. Showers tomorrow afternoon, around 73. It's already 75 degrees. And I'm going to play this one for you by Belinda Carlisle.

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0: I ask, what song is this from the early 90s? Female singer had a ton of hits from that period on. And bonus clue would be Long Island Connection. I feel good. I feel nice. I've never felt so satisfied. Those are some of the lyrics from one of her big hits. I feel good. I feel nice. I've never felt so satisfied. 90s. What song is that? Answer coming up.
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1: It's Big 98.1. Looking for the title of this song from the early 90s. Female singer, had a lot of hit songs. Bonus clue, Long Island Connection. Here's some of the lyrics. I feel good. I feel nice. I've never felt so satisfied. What song is that? Well, it's got to be Mariah Carey and Emotions. Scotty's up next doing commercial-free music. Enjoy the rest of your afternoon. I'll catch you back here tomorrow at noon. Thanks for listening. 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

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He's this Saturday at the Atlantic Hyundai, that Sunrise Highway in Islip. He's got lots of prizes for you. It's his birthday, but it's giving you his birthday gifts. He's there from 11 to 1 this Saturday. Stop on by, say hi, have some fun with Big 98 and 104.9.

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0: Well, there's the Jay Giles Band Centerfold on Long Island's only classic hit station, Big 98.1 and 104.9. 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
0: Here's my Scotty Hart. It's the Scotty Hart of Rock and Roll playing with Huey Lewis in the news. Also wrapping up this hour, got Steve Winwood, Three Doors Down, and Chicago. 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

0: 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Well, Daddy's Day is coming. We got the proms going on, too. And, yeah, graduation. What about a gift for that special someone?
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Big 98.1, 104.9, Long Island's only classic station. The Wise Man always out and about. Now that summer's here, he's everywhere. And this Sunday, join the Wise Man from 12 to 2 at the Farmingville Street Festival right there on Portion Road. Going to be so much fun. Classic cars, food, and prizes, too. It's going to be terrific. Look for the man with the beanie on his head. As always, it's the Wise Man for the Wise Man Morning Show in Farmingville this Sunday from 12 to 2 for Long Island's only classic station, Big 98.1. He's the captain. Guy in Europe, the final countdown coming to play on this happy Tuesday. Get ready to go home, commercial free, 98 minutes worth. That's coming up in the next hour and the hour after that. Until I decide I've had enough. It's good. 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

0: ain't nothing cool about it. Go Knicks. Fourth game happening tomorrow. And I'll tell you what, speaking about summer weather, been nice the past couple days. Starting tomorrow, the heat and humidity really kicks in. 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
0: Excuse me, can I have a job? I can do that. No, really, I can. Screwing up the air. Imagine me doing sales here. 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

0: right, talk about pairings of superstars. There's one. Paul McCartney and Michael Jackson. Back in the day, it was all good. The big number one, Say, Say, Say. 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
0: When you want to relax, you listen to me and listen to WPAT, the place to relax. That's an old radio commercial. I don't want to relax. I want a boogie. How about the freestyle fees at the Catholic Health Amphitheater in Ballfield? Where'd that come from? Saturday, July 25th. I'm an oldie but a goodie. What can I tell you? Wise Man's got the winning tomorrow morning with Impossible Trivia at 7:30. You get it right, you're going to the show. That's it. Well, let's move on quickly here. Stevie Wonder, Van Halen, Phil Collins, and Green Day. Too much 5-hour energy. Again. 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

classic album was 1984, and from a Van Halen, the song Jump. Frankly, when somebody says you can't hurry love, my answer, who would want to? 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

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Phil Collins, You Can't Hurry Love. Let's face it, these guys were amazing. During the 90s into 2K, here they come again. Green Day coming to play on Big 98.

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I think I saw their van from McManus Memorial driving through my neighborhood road the other day. They live like right around the corner down the block from me. I love these folks. They will take care of you. They are terrific. This is what I call like biking music on my bicycle. I'm pedaling and pedaling. Out of my way, man. And this is the tune. Guns N' Roses on Vig.

0: No, actually, 1983 for Stephen King. I'm out of my mind today. And the song Stand Back. I'm Long Island's only classic hit station, Big 98.1 and 104.9. Hear the one about the bridge? Couldn't get over it.
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0: Well, she's going to shake her thing. We're talking about Shakira on stage at Barclays. You want to go to the show? Text the keyword Shakira, S-H-A-K-I-R-A, to 631-676-4200.

The little genie in the bottle there, along at his only classic station, Big 98.1, Christina Aguilera doing her thing. Of course, if it's a brand new bouncing baby genie, it comes out of a little teeny tiny box. 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

come on, the video back in the day was hot, right? Billy Idol, the song White Wedding. I'm Long Island's only classic hit station, Big 98.1 and 104.9. White Wedding. So the fun office of the week happens every single Friday at Glen Wayne Bakery Donuts, delivered by the wise man himself. And this Friday, who is it? Open the envelope. There it is. Eastport South Manor School District getting the donuts, and you can become a fun office, and yeah, have fun with the donuts and the wise man too, and a visit. He puts it on the social pages, his Facebook site. You're going to love this. 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Mankind of doing those noises in the background of George Michael and the other guy. 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

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Every year as I get older, I just celebrate the anniversary of my 18th birthday. I'm 18 forever, and the wise man doing the same with his birthday. This time around, Atlantic Hyundai Sunrise Highway, West Islip, this Saturday from 11 to 1. Stop by, say happy birthday to the man, and get some fun and prizes with us. 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

Chrissy singing the song for the Pretenders, Brass in Pocket. If you're a guy singing along, you might be bragging a bit. On Long Island's only classic station, Big 98.1 and 104.9, you get it. Have you ever noticed what you can do on the radio with a piece of paper? Like walking on wet leaves in the middle of a forest. Or just rain coming down. Amazing. And on this script, the piece of paper, it says, we're rolling commercial-free still, being brought to you by McManus Laurie Funeral Home, a caring, family-owned and operated business located in Medford. 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That was fun. This fun, too, is Blondie.

talking about the big hair of the 80s. It's about as hairy as it got as far as this band's concerned. Whitesnake, Here I Go Again. 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

Hello, a Pride Month underway in the month of June. We got the Pride March happening at Hexter Park up in Huntington this Sunday. I'm going to be stopping by seeing my buddy Austin from our sister station, Party 105. He'll be down there. All Pride festivities going on all day up in Huntington. You stop on by, say hi. He kicks off about 11 o'clock in the morning. It's going to be fun. I've never been on the one. So why not? Let's get out there and show some pride. Whoever you are. Big 98.1 and 104.9. Let's go.

0: Knee-high valley's come a long way since the recording of that song in the early 80s. Billy Joel, Allentown. 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
0: 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Thank you for this Tuesday. Lionel Richie, Don Henley, and Queen.

0: There's one way to get your daily intake of fiber, I guess. 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
0: 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Ambrosia, Uncle Cracker, Jay Giles Band, and SOS Band to get the boogie going again. 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

I got the lighter fluid. 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I'm going home. Scotty R. It's been a blast in the past. 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I'm done. Remember, wherever you go, there you are. 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Lead with your heart. It takes one person to make an event. Live, love, not war. Back tomorrow. 3. Good night.

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1: Cammy Savage of Mastic Beach knew the name of that tune, Like a Prayer, Madonna Classic, and got qualified for Jones Beach tickets. Your chance again, 8:30 in the morning with the Wise Man. And the impossible trivia question, I do it nearly 200 times a year, did it last weekend. What is it? Cut your fingernails. Jen Phillips, first-time winner over at St. James, knew it. Won the Freestyle Fest tickets for July 25th out at Catholic Health Amphitheater at Ball Hill in Farmingville. Artists with absolutely no bad songs. The list is in. Prince, Elton John, Billy Joel, Beatles, and Queen. You got somebody to add to the list. And Taylor and Travis, rumored to be getting married at Madison Square Garden. We'll see. And get your free tickets for that great show out at Stony Brook. It's a FIFA World Cup watch party this Friday night with Third Eye Blind. And people underestimate the willingness of others to cooperate. Turns out 69% of us actually want to cooperate with each other. Really? See you in the morning. Your chance to qualify for Jones Beach tickets, 8:30, if you can name that tune with a Wise Man.

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